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Guys, it's Kara, and I think that the pumpkin spice trend might have gone a little too far. You know, everyone's in the fall mood, and trust me, I have been getting my pumpkin spice lattes, but when I arrived at my regularly scheduled Dunkin' visit this morning, they were out of pumpkin spice. All right, guys, you just need to have backups of backups of backups of that. All right, I'm ready for fall. Bring on the pumpkin.

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this Thursday as the Buffalo Bills take on Pittsburgh Steelers in the preseason matchup. 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Continuing on with those groovy vibes right now here on 95X, it's almost Monday. 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
1: 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Off of their 1992 album, House of Pain, here is House of Pain with Jump Around.

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Got a Google Home? 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Oh!

It's Kara hanging with you here on 95X. Coming up in just a few minutes, I'm going to be giving you the lowdown on our night market happening this Wednesday. So stay tuned right here to 95X. Ooh.

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I absolutely adore this song because it was in the Scooby-Doo movie that I watched growing up. 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It's Lost Boys.

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More music on the way from Noah Kahan, some Modest Mouse, and Turnstile. 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

I've been loving that one recently. 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

95X, it's Kara, and I'm getting ready to make tracks out of here. 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

morning. Welcome back to the Morning Mess Studio. It's Tuesday, August 25th, the day before the New York State Fair starts. Got media day today at the Great New York State Fair. It's a little Z one. I will go check that out. Browse around the fair and report back to you tomorrow morning to let you know what we see, what we find. Things might be that, you know, is new this year at the Great New York State Fair. So looking forward to that. We'll do that a little bit later on. But before that, we got other fun stuff to do. You get your chance to win tickets to get into the New York State Fair, because coming up on Tuesday, September 1st at 6 p.m., it's the Morning Mess Fair Crawl at the New York State Fairgrounds. We're going to start at 1911, grab ourselves an adult beverage, and then we browse around and hit different spots of the New York State Fair. And we can do it all together as the crew of the Morning Mess. So the only way in is to win your tickets. So your chance to win those tickets coming up this morning to get into the New York State Fair. You can come to the Morning Mess Fair Crawl again on Tuesday, September 1st at 6 p.m. Also, Lincoln Park, the Unshatter movie ticket code, playing at Regal Destiny USA starting on September 30th. So Lincoln Park, theaters around the world, and you know, some of their concerts and up on stage. So we'll definitely do that this morning as well. Summer bucket list. Got another summer prize for you this morning with the summer bucket list. So just got to let us know what's another thing on your summer bucket list and get you hooked up with another cool prize. It's like a pretty decent day today. Looks like it's going to be a little bit on the chilly side. 73 for the high today. A little breezy. And the sun's going to peek out as we get through.

been around this afternoon. Morning Mass text line, it's up and running. Cryo Doug, Jesse, SC, Uber Scott's all checking in. Good morning to all of you. Goose is on right now. Good times, end times. 95X, good morning. Let's go.

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Welcome. Hey, it's Marty, and coming up, I can give you details about a sweet deal. 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

That is Gorillaz, Clint Eastwood. Hey, it's Marty. It's the Morning Mass here at 95X. We got a sweet deal for you. It's Wednesday, which is tomorrow, for Montezuma Wineries, the Martin Family Explorer Pass. 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It is a sweet deal. In color, headlights, 95X. Yeah, yeah.

0: That is Bob Moses called Love Brand New. It's the Morning Mass. It's Marty here at 95X. And coming up on Tuesday, September 1st, it's the Morning Mass State Fair Crawl. We're going to start at the 95X broadcast booth, I guess you can call it, the party deck right outside of Chevy Courts. We're all going to meet at 6 o'clock on Tuesday, September 1st. And you can win your way in with tickets coming up. But if you're at the fair that day, stop by. We walk around, we check out different attractions of the New York State Fair, which kicks off tomorrow. Again, this is Tuesday, September 1st. So the first pair of tickets coming up in the 7 o'clock hour, so you can join us for the State Fair crawl around the New York State Fairgrounds. It's always a great time, and hopefully you can win your tickets. But again, if you have tickets that day, you want to go to the New York State Fair, you can join us. We're going to be meeting at the 95X broadcast deck outside of Chevy Courts, and it's going to be on Tuesday, September 1st at 6 p.m. So it looks like KFC is launching a new Oreo chicken burger. The burger has two black Oreo-flavored buns, a fried chicken thigh filet, mashed potatoes covered in crushed Oreo pieces. Now the sandwich is going to launch coming up in a couple days on August 28th in China. People in North America are demanding KFC launch the burger here. Now, the top of the bread is embossed with the Oreo logo as well. So, Oreo chicken burger. That's a new one.
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0: From the right now traffic center, so we're looking pretty good so far this morning. Looking at the main roads, looks like 690, 81, 481, all move along in a pretty good clip. Not really seeing any major issues as of yet. If you do see anything throughout the morning, feel free to let me know on the text line, 315-629-9570.
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1: And it's alternative music from Miles Smith and Nice to Meet You. Hey, nice to meet you. I'm Marty from the Morning Mass here at 95X. Lil Z is going to be joining us coming up after 8. And tomorrow on Paper Mill Island in Baldwinsville, you can join us for a night of shopping and live music. It's called the Night Market tomorrow, and it runs from 5 till 8. The event is free to attend and open to all ages. And live music from Hold the Air. Shopping from different local people that are there. You got The Crochet by Ashton. You got Mimi's Minis. You've got Party to Dawn. You've got Fred Creations and so much more. So it's the night market tomorrow, Paper Mill Island in Baldwinsville. If you haven't checked it out, make sure you stop by tomorrow for free and check it out. Get in for free and you can browse around. Here's Foo Fighters. I've got

That is Oasis and Wonderwall. You're listening to the Morning Mass. It is Marty here on 95X. Today is Media Day at the Great New York State Fair. And as soon as Z and I get off the air today, I'm going to cruise over to the New York State Fairgrounds, and we'll update you tomorrow on what we see for Media Day.

fits and the tantrums out of my league. You're listening to The Morning Mess. It is Marty here on 95X. Coming up on Friday, we've got a sweet deal for you. This one's for the Cascades Indoor Water Park at Green.

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2: From the right now traffic center, so 690 East, a little bit slow right now, approaching the 81 split, and then 81 South rolling through downtown Harrison Street, Almond East Adams, a little bit slow this morning. See anything else, drop me a text, let me know about it on the text line, 315-629-9570.
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Syracuse's only alternative, 95X, home to the morning mass. It is Marty. Lil Z is going to be joining us coming up after 8 this morning, so make sure you stick around for that. We got State Fair tickets up for grabs today. We've got the morning mass State Fair crawl coming up on Tuesday, September 1st at the New York State Fair. It's going to be a lot of fun, and you can win your way in coming up in the 7 o'clock hour, so stick around for that. Turnstile's on right now. This one's called Look Out For Me. It's 95X.

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Dennis Cannon, Inspire for You. It's the Morning Mass. It's Marty here at 95X. And coming up in about 8 minutes or so, I'm going to share the positive. Put a smile on your face. First, Noah Kahn. This one's called The Great Divide on 95X.

0: Vintage Black Pumas. It's called Colors. Happy Tuesday. It's the Morning Mass. It's Marty here at 95X. It's Legal Tuesday, too. Mr. Joe Stanley's going to be joining us coming up at about 8:40 this morning. And he's going to answer your questions. So any legal questions you have from, you know, need from Joe Stanley, you can drop me a text at 315-629-9570. Time to share the positive.
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0: Golden retriever named Lexa was rescued after surviving 3 days buried beneath a landslide in the Philippines. The dog went missing after a heavy rain caused the soil behind her family's home to collapse. But 3 days later, they heard faint barking, so volunteers used jackhammers to dig their way to her. They eventually created a small opening, and Lexa crawled out to safety and is doing just fine now. A retired Chinese man spent more than a decade traveling the country with his wife after she became partially paralyzed. They decided back in 2014 that they were going to travel together, and they spend the rest of their time in the hospital, right? So the husband and his wife's full-time caregiver on the road, and even upgraded a camper to make it even better. They visited 31 of 33 different regions in China together, which is awesome. And a family in Rhode Island were excited about their new farm stand that they had built so they could sell homemade sourdough bread. But unfortunately, the stand was stolen on the first day. That's when a construction crew came to the rescue to build a new stand for free. This is Ian, his wife Katrina, and then John and Casey Adams of Adams Construction talk about this whole ordeal and what they did.
3: She'd been on me for a while to make this. I look up and it's not there. I was like, oh, that's kind of weird. I had a little shock. And I was like, there's no way somebody would have taken this.
4: He's like, the stand's gone. And I like jumped out of bed and I was like, what?
5: It's something like that where it's not a big deal to us, it's a huge deal to them.
4: I was so amazed that like someone we didn't even know would offer something like that.
5: Something we could do just to show people that people still care.
4: I was so shocked. It brought tears to my eyes.
0: It's awesome when people come together like that. It's called Share the Positive on the Morning Mess.
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0: From the right now traffic center, highway's in pretty good shape right now. Just a few minor delays on 81 South rolling through downtown, but nothing major to report. See anything else? You can drop a text 315-629-9570.
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Edward Sharp, Magnetic Zero, is called Home. You're listening to The Morning Mess here on 95X. Coming up in a few more minutes, your chance to win a pair of tickets to the New York State Fair. And join us for The Morning Mess Fair Crawl, coming up on Tuesday, September 1st at the New York State Fair. Yes, a bunch of Morning Messers are going to get together. Z and I are going to be walking around the fair, hitting different spots. And we did it last year for the first time and had a lot of fun, so we're bringing it back. Here's Julia Wolf. I've

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That is Jimmy Eat World called The Middle. You're listening to The Morning Mass. It's Marty here at 95X. We got the Morning Mass State Fair Crawl coming up at the New York State Fair on Tuesday, September 9th. We're going to meet at the 95X broadcast deck outside of Chevy Corps at 6 o'clock on September 1st. And then we're going to browse around, being led by Taylor from Stanley Law. Yeah, Stanley Law office, bringing the bar crawl. And Joe's going to be walking around with us. So if you want to join us, got a pair of tickets to get in to the New York State Fair and the Morning Mass crawl at the New York State Fair on Tuesday, September 1st at 6 p.m. So call the number 9-315-421-9595. Get the pair of tickets to join us for the Morning Mass crawl. Role model. Sadly, when the wine runs out. Well.

0: It is role model called Sally when the wine runs out. Got to give a shout out to Stacy. Stacy was caller number 9. Stacy scored 2 tickets to the New York State Fair to join us on Tuesday, September 1st. It's the 95X Morning Mass State Fair Crawl, year number 2, so the 2nd annual. And Joe Stanley from the Stanley Law Office and Taylor from the Stanley Law Office helping us with this one. She likes to keep everything in line. But so we're going to browse around different hot spots of the New York State Fair on Tuesday, September 1st. And Stacy is going to be joining us. So more chances to win State Fair tickets coming up this morning. Keep listening to the Morning Mass on 95X. Here's Dumb Criminals.
1: We don't condone criminal behavior on the Morning Mass, but we do love to laugh at dumb criminals.
2: I'm going to jail!
1: Like these.
0: So to Barron County, Wisconsin, where a man recently blamed his speeding on a bad round of golf. Deputy stopped the man for going 114 in the 55-mile-an-hour zone. Golfer told police officers, listen, man, I just ended my round of golf, and I ended it early because I was playing so bad. Lost all my golf balls. Come on, man. Cut me some slack. I don't think it worked. Blame the speeding on a bad round of golf. He just can't do that. In the Czech Republic, an MMA fighter recently pulled a Mike Tyson move

0: replica Flock camera even there? Well, the real Flock cameras that were there had been stolen. They're, you know, too expensive to replace. So the police put up decoy ones as bait to try to catch vandals, and they did. Less than 3 hours after they were installed. So there it is. The nominees for the dumb criminals today. When you go on 115 and a 55 and you get pulled over and say, listen, man, I had a bad day. I just had a really bad round of golf. Can you let me go? You're going to win.
1: Well, that was interesting. That counts as your dumbass of the day on The Morning Mess.
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0: From the Right Now Traffic Center, 81 northbound coming back in from the Nedro area, pretty slow. 81 south rolling through downtown, pretty slow as well. If you see anything else, drop me a text. Let me know about it. 315-629-9570.
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That is Of Monsters and Men, Little Talks. You're listening to The Morning Mess. It's Marty here at 95X. Lil Z is going to be joining us soon. Also, Megan's here from Gigi's Place. We'll be chatting with her. A little fundraising event going on for Gigi's Place, which is very important. We love to support that type of stuff. Here on The Morning Mess at 95X, Youngblood. This one's called

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1: It's the only morning show in my life.

0: Lovely, the band Sail Away. It's the morning mass. It's Mari. Little Z just walked in. You gotta get rid of this rain, Z. We gotta go to the fair.
1: Yeah,
0: in a
1: what the
0: bit.
1: Heck?
0: Yeah.
1: It ain't right.
0: It's like they're calling for like lake effect rain showers, if it's such a thing. I think they make up things around here.
1: There's
0: like,
1: another
0: weird... I think they just take the lake and they just kind of make up things. I really believe that.
1: Okay, we love the meteorologists here. So
0: they make
1: let's
0: up.
1: Not...
0: They make up forecasts.
1: Come on.
0: Though. I really believe they do. We've got a guest going to be joining us when we come back. Megan's here from Gigi's Place. We love Gigi's Place. And they've got a golf tournament coming up on September 28th. So we're going to catch up with her and get all the details about that. First, Temper City. The song is called Self-Aware. It's alternative music for you on your rainy right now Tuesday. 95X.

0: Temper City Self-Aware. It's the Morning Mess. I'm Marty. That's Lil Z here at 95X on this Tuesday. And we invited Megan. I'm sorry I called you Megan because that's how it was. Someone came in and said, hey, Megan's out there. So I went, and I'm like, was it Megan or Megan? I couldn't remember. Now, you said you're from Puerto Rico originally.
1: Yep, and what, I am.
0: Is it Megan there, you said?
1: Megan.
0: Megan.
2: That's yes. So cool.
0: That's so crazy.
1: So lots of fun ways to say my name.
0: All right. Well, we'll call you Megan.
3: Like, how many
0: Megan,
3: people are out
0: Megan?
3: Here in Syracuse from? I don't know. I
1: a
3: just
1: lot.
3: Feel like.
1: There's a whole Puerto Rican festival and all sorts of things.
0: Yeah, and Megan just told, I mean,
3: I
0: a very
3: know.
0: Interesting story how she grew up, born and raised in Puerto Rico, and then when she went to college, she went to Iowa State.
3: I guess because we've hung out with you before, it's like,
0: and then from
3: so
0: Iowa
3: dope.
0: State, you went to Albany.
1: Yep.
0: And then you landed here in Syracuse,
1: yep.
0: Where she does law, too. So, wow.
3: She's a busy girl. She's a businesswoman.
0: Boss. Boss
3: yep,
0: woman, right?
3: Yep.
0: I love it.
1: Sure.
0: And you were just
1: you.
0: Telling us about your amazing children and Sophia. Mm-hmm. You got to bring Sophia in.
1: Yes, I was just saying she's not the quietest little thing. She loves to talk, babble, and she will definitely grab the microphone because she
0: perfect.
1: Loves to sing.
0: Yeah, so.
3: She's
0: that.
3: A superstar.
1: Oh, yes.
0: We
1: she's ready
0: that.
1: To go and rule the world.
0: And
1: I'm
0: she's
1: very
0: almost
1: excited.
0: Four?
1: She's actually, she just turned four.
0: She just actually. Turned four. Yeah, so
1: yeah.
0: Megan's here from Gigi's Place. So why is Gigi's Place so important to you, Megan?
1: Yeah, so we've been going to Gigi's Playhouse since about... I want to say maybe 2 or 3 months after Sophia was born. Sophia was born with Down syndrome.
0: Okay.
1: And it is a Down syndrome achievement center. So basically, they're the only one here around central New York. They cover the entire, you know, all the way down to like Binghamton and all those areas. And they provide support to families with Down syndrome and children and adults all the way up through adulthood with Down syndrome. Programs like speech therapy, an exercise program to help with movement and walking and even just sitting up. Sophia wasn't even like rolling over when we first started going. Things that she was missing milestones. So things that normally would be happening, they weren't happening. So we started the Gigi Fit program. That was the first thing we did. She started rolling over, sitting up, holding her head up. She couldn't hold her head up, ended up needing a helmet because her little head had a flat spot from, you know, being on her back a lot. She
0: sure.
1: played, but just couldn't do a lot of things. But she's a very social little girl, so she loves it there. And so does my 7-year-old. A lot of siblings also come. The entire family comes to Gigi's Playhouse. And it's been really wonderful to have a support system as well.
0: That's awesome.
1: So we love it there. Yeah.
3: So there's just a lot more there that, I mean, obviously you as parents did the best you possibly could, mm-hmm. but then you go to Gigi's and they're like, you know what, let's try this.
1: Yes.
3: And it worked.
1: Yes, and we were, you know, I didn't know anybody with Down syndrome.
3: Yeah.
1: Unfortunately, even like when I found out that I was going to have a child with Down syndrome, you know, the first thing they say is, you can terminate if you would like to. And that's still a very common thing that
3: yeah.
1: that happens
0: sure.
1: in our community. But the life expectancy of individuals with Down syndrome, you know, it used to be 40. Now it's well into 65, 70, you know.
0: Absolutely.
1: There's a lot of programs, a lot of education out there about how to improve quality of life, how to make things better. And so it was very scary when we found out about Sophia having Down syndrome. I was still pregnant at the time. And, you know, it was a very scary pregnancy because of that. But places like Gigi's Playhouse gave so much hope, right? I went to Gigi's and I immediately, the first time we went was for, I think, their 10th year anniversary of opening, which was in October, I believe. And the very first thing that happened was that one of the adults with Down syndrome asked if she could hold Sophia.
3: Really?
1: And she spent like, I don't know, 30 minutes or longer holding Sophia, talking to her, cooing at her. And the two of them, you know, she was touching her face and they were bonding, right? Things like that really gave me hope to know that my daughter can have a fulfilling, independent life where she can have dreams and goals, and she just needs a little bit more support to get there.
3: Mm-hmm.
1: I've met a lot of individuals at Gigi's Playhouse that have jobs, that live in their own apartments, that get around. Yes, sometimes they need assistance from what we call a mentor or a direct assistance individual, things like that, but they still have very fulfilling lives and have a lot of happiness. And that's really what I want for Sophia. And seeing that at Gigi's Playhouse has been such a relief in such a scary time for her.
0: Sure, absolutely.
3: Oh, that's amazing.
0: This is Megan telling a story. And I think it's fantastic because nobody should ever let a disability get in your way to live a normal life and do normal things, whatever normal is in the society anymore. But it's cool when I go, and I love places, you know, like Wegmans comes to mind, where they take, you know, individuals with disabilities, Down syndrome, whatever, and they give them the job and they have that program. I love to see that, and I wish more places would do that. There's a coffee house I went to down in Charlotte, North Carolina, and it's slipping in my mind, Beatties or something like that. Well, they're all Down syndrome that work there, and they make the coffee and they do all that. And I got a shirt or a hoodie when we went down there. Denise and I went down to represent it, and I loved it, and I supported it because I think it's fantastic. So, and as a parent, it's hard enough to have a kid, right? When you have a kid with disabilities and more needs like that, it puts even more stress and strain. Now, your first child, obviously not born with Down syndrome, right?
1: No, she was born typical.
0: Yeah. So, I mean, you don't want to say normal, so typical.
1: Yes, typical is what they call it.
0: So, I mean, so what, you know, when you have someone with a disability, it's a lot. It's a lot more work. To have a place like Gigi's Place to kind of lean on and help out with that helps everybody.
3: And it's cool that your oldest gets to go so that they don't feel like, oh, just left out or anything like that. It sounds like everything worked out really well so far.
1: Yep, she does love going. And it also has helped with kind of explaining to her why Sophia is different.
3: Yes.
1: And, you know, she's starting to kind of understand she's different, but she just needs a little bit of help. It's not like she can't do things. She just needs more time or more help. And that's been, you know, I was worried, like, how do we tell Izzy that Sophia has Down syndrome? Mm-hmm. Like, how do you broach that? And, you know, just one day she asked, like, how come Sophia can't do X, Y, or Z? And I said, well, she can do it. She just needs more help. And that's why we go to Gigi's. And then she started to kind of put together that everybody else at Gigi's has Down syndrome. And she's starting to look at other kids and say, oh, I think that kid might have Down syndrome. I'm like, yeah, that's right. They do. And, and things like that. So it's been really helpful to kind of maneuver the whole thing. And, you know, you were bringing up how it is a lot harder to have a child with Down syndrome. And so having that support at Gigi's is very helpful. They provide free services. Everything is free to the individual with Down syndrome, and most of the things to the family as well. So a lot of the individuals that have a child with Down syndrome, they don't have the flexibility to leave work for physical therapy and all these other things, and they end up having to, one of the parents has to stay home, or they have to cut down to part-time. So with things like that, it is important to be able to receive free services. And the services that are provided, you know, in early intervention, the wait lists are sometimes over a year. When early intervention only lasts, you know, from up to 3 years old, waiting a whole year to be able to get speech for your child so that they can eat.
3: That really sets them even more back.
1: Yeah. Yeah. It's a big deal. So being able to offer speech therapy and physical therapy, which would be the GG Fit, is an exercise program. Those things really support the development and growth and help them catch up.
3: And you get to hang with all the parents and stuff too, and like talk with them and see how they're doing and things like that and their experiences.
1: During the programs, the volunteers run the programs, and the parents, we engage too, but we do get to talk about, like, hey, what doctor are you seeing? How is so-and-so doing? This is the problem that they're having now, and this is what we did about it. And get a
3: That's
1: lot of
3: great.
1: Advice.
0: We've got Megan joining us, and we're talking about Gigi's Place, and she's talking about her beautiful daughter, Sophia, which I really want you to bring Sophia in here sometime. We can really do that. Maybe in September, maybe before the golf tournament. But you said that all these services are offered. And this is why we do fundraising events like we're going to talk about right now. Because coming up on September 28th, it's the Gigi's Golf Tournament. And when we do stuff like this, right, it helps keep it running so they can help out families where they're dealing with people with, you know, Down syndrome and stuff, right?
1: Yes, exactly. So we have two main fundraisers, our walk that we did back in May, and then this golf tournament. And this kind of, these two tournaments or activities help to hold us over for the entire year. So it is a really big deal. And It's going to be a really fun day. We're going to have participants there. So you're going to get to meet a lot of our adults with Down syndrome. They love to golf, and they will be doing the putting competition.
3: That's awesome.
1: So you can actually pay instead of for putting yourself. One of the individuals with Down syndrome can putt for you. And last year, one of the individuals with Down syndrome did win the putting competition.
3: Oh, my gosh.
1: So it's not like a waste of money or anything like that. They
3: also,
1: do very
3: well.
1: Also,
3: this is for a good cause.
1: Yes, and it's good. It's for a good cause. But yeah, they do very well. And then, so it's going to be the tee off is going to be around 10 a.m. We'll have a speech by the adults with Down syndrome around like 9:30, 9:45.
3: I'm sure they take it very seriously and like practice and stuff. That's awesome.
1: Yeah. And actually this year, one of our adults with Down syndrome is going to do the entire tournament with his father. Hopefully we are looking for a sponsor for his father right now. We've been able to obtain a sponsor for the adult with Down syndrome to participate already. So if you'd like to, you can go on the website and click like you're going to buy a ticket. And then there's a little option to just donate money.
0: Like a sponsor type thing,
3: right?
0: That's
3: amazing.
1: Yeah. Mm-hmm.
0: Now, where's this golf tournament taking place?
1: It's going to be at Beaver Meadows. Registration starts at 8:30, but you can come in, you know, anytime before 10 o'clock. And we are going to be having breakfast sponsored by Cam's Pizza. We have lunch by Cisco. And then we're also going to have like a early dinner as well. So you'll have all the meals available at the tournament, and it's going to be a ton of fun. We always do like raffle baskets. We do silent auctions. We do scratch offs, a lot of fun games. We're going to have a photo booth, all of that.
0: That's awesome.
3: This
0: all right.
3: Is
0: so
3: great.
0: You can be a part of it. September 28th, the Gigi's Golf Tournament. Now, the big question is how can they sign up for this?
1: Yes, absolutely. So you can go to gigisplayhouse.org/Syracuse. And when you go there, you can click on events, and the very first event that shows up is the golf tournament. You can get involved by either sponsoring, donating, coming to the golf tournament. We still have spots for golfers, and you can either do, you know, by yourself, and we'll team you up, or you can bring your own foursome. And then you can also donate raffle items and auction items.
0: That's awesome. I love
3: it. I just feel like it was so meaningful to have you speak from your perspective and your daughter, Sophia. I mean, to really get the word out there to let people know this is so important and Gigi's Playhouse is so important and vital, really. So that's amazing. I'm grateful you shared that.
1: Thank you so much for having me.
0: Gigi's Playhouse out in Cicero. So do the golf tournament and help support that. We're going to have you in. We'll have you in again in September. So you just get back to us. Let us know when you and Sophia are available. If we could bring her in, we'd love to have her in here.
1: Okay.
0: And, you know, get to say hi to her in person. By the way, if you ever are down there in North Carolina, it's Biddy and Bo's. I looked it up. Biddy's and Bo's Coffee Shop, where the entire staff they hire, Down syndrome. They have, like, and it's, you know, managing. The people who started this were Amy and Ben Wright, and they had two kids with Down syndrome, and that's how they started this whole coffee shop. And it's run by, you know, all the folks that have Down syndrome, and I think it's fantastic. So
3: yes.
0: We went in there, and I loved it. Got a hoodie to represent it.
1: Yeah, so the Gigi's Playhouse, the main location in Chicago, the first one, they also have, like, a shop for the adults, and we are hoping that if we're able to fundraise enough money, we want to move locations, kind of buy our own spot so that we can expand into what they call the Gigi's University program, which then deals with like actual work readiness and possibly eventually open up our own like shop or something like that.
0: Well, let's help them make that happen.
3: That's amazing.
0: By supporting this golf tournament. It's a good way. It's one of the big fundraisers they're doing for Gigi's Playhouse. Megan, thank you so much. Greatly appreciate it. Thank you for sharing your story and why it's so important to you. So get out there and support the golf tournament, and we'll see you again in September.
1: Thank you guys for having
3: me. Thank you.
0: It's the Morning Mass at 95X.
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0: From the right now traffic center, so things are a little bit slow right now. Looks like 81 South rolling into downtown Syracuse through downtown and back out. 81 North coming back in from the Nedro area, a little bit slow this morning as well. Dealing with some wet road conditions now with the late rain that is falling. And if you see anything else, drop a text, 315-629-9570.
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0: Tame Impala. It's called Dracula. It's the Morning Mass. I'm Marty, Lil Z here. Joe Stanley just walked in. Coming up in a few more minutes, we've got Legal Tuesday brought to you by the Stanley Law Office. And Joe's going to answer your questions, which we got a bunch of questions this morning, so thank you so much. But tomorrow is day number one of the great New York State Fair. And if you don't know this about Mr. Joe Stanley, Joe and I every year get to go to the fair, and we walk around, and he shoots baskets, and he gets his kettle corn. Ma and Pa's.
1: Yes, and, I experienced it last year.
0: Joe Stanley really loves the New York State Fair, and we're going to do it again Tuesday, September 1st. It's the Morning Mass Fair Crawl with the Stanley Law Office. Mr. Joe Stanley. Taylor's going to run the whole thing from the Stanley Law Office.
1: You're the worst.
2: Does she have a leash for you? Is that what it is?
0: I think she's bringing a leash for me this year.
1: You're the worst.
0: So last year I might have boozed a little bit. Did I booze a little bit, Joe Stanley?
2: I have no comment.
1: You don't even really drink now.
0: It was that rooftop bar that got me.
1: I know, which I was really excited to go to that.
0: I think I got a double there, didn't I?
2: I think so.
0: But we always have a good time. And Mr. Joe Stanley is going to be there again with us walking around. And I already gave away a pair of tickets. Stacy, she won this morning.
1: Oh, nice.
0: And she's so stoked to go. So, listen, we're going to give you tickets. We're going to be giving away tickets from now until September 1st, which is that next Tuesday. Well, that's 1 week away from today.
1: Uh-huh.
0: So 1 week from today, we're going to be giving you tickets, and you can join us. And we're going to meet at 6 p.m. at the 95X Party Deck, I like to call it. It's right outside of Chevy Court. It's where we do our broadcast from the fair. You can win prizes and all that fun stuff. So we're going to meet there at 6 p.m. next Tuesday, September 1st, for the Morning Mass Crawl.
2: Hopefully that
1: I'm excited.
2: Show's not going on again.
1: Oh, not that guy. If he shows his face again, I'm done.
0: Which one was it?
1: The one that stands outside of our deck that, like, does instruments. He can't find another spot in the fair at all, apparently, besides our
0: deck. You're not talking
1: deck.
0: About the one-man Bandolonian guy, are you?
1: I'm pretty sure.
0: He plays all these instruments?
1: Yeah.
0: Oh, I love that guy.
1: Okay, but it's always when we're trying to do something.
0: He's the one-man band.
2: Yeah, except
1: not cool.
2: Only one-man song, and it wasn't very interesting.
1: He told us to be quiet when we were doing karaoke before, and we're like, dude,
0: I love
1: this is
0: it.
1: Our spot.
0: Yeah. All right, we're going to do what's trending, and we're going to check in with Mr. Joe Stanley. Legal Tuesday brought to you by the Stanley Law Office.
3: What are you talking about?
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6: 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It's what's trending now on The Morning Mess.
0: 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And what's trending is day number one of the great New York State Fair tomorrow. Lil Z and I get to go over as soon as we get out of here today. Actually, we got to leave just a little bit early today. Don't tell anybody. But we got media day. And I'm not going to miss it because Andrew Donovan from News Channel 9 will eat everything if we're not there.
1: How do you know that he's going
0: to
1: be there?
0: Oh, he likes to eat the samples. Andrew Donovan, he asked for more. He asked for more. For Nick at Tossin' Fire. He liked those little garlic, those deep fried garlic knots so much that he asked for more.
1: Yo, I respect that.
0: I love Andrew Donovan. We like to pick on Andrew. And Kate Thornton, she hates peanut butter. She hates me and
1: John
0: peanut butter.
1: John P. Squall.
0: That's your boy. You'd leave your husband for him. You know,
1: no,
0: good
1: I
0: stuff. 7-Eleven's rolling. Oh, this is 7-Eleven's rolling out ramen vending machines.
1: Oh, that's actually convenient.
0: Well, if it's near a college, absolutely. And it's so ironic. I moved my daughter into. She went to SUNY Oswego, and they moved her in last Thursday. And so far, so good. She's doing good. But in moving, by the way, that's just organized chaos. You literally roll up and you put the stuff on a corner. Someone watches it. You go park and you come back and you wait for the carts to come so you can get everything in there. Anyway, all I can smell is ramen. And I'm like, wow, I'm in a college because it's all I can smell is ramen. And it brings you back to your college days. You lived on ramen, right?
1: Yes, that's all anybody eats. That's how you gain the weight.
0: Well, they got rich pork bone seafood ramen for $5.50. The machine thaws, heats the broth and the noodles at 7-Eleven stores. It's in Japan, by the way. Only in Japan at the moment.
1: All right,
0: ramen's really big, right?
1: We'll get it here.
0: A trend called anti-iPhone face makeup is taking over TikTok. Have you heard about this one?
1: No.
0: Women are using makeup that emphasizes warmth, freckles, and soft lips in selfies. A natural glow is the ultimate goal, and an airbrushed look is, you know, wanted. So the trend is called anti-iPhone face makeup.
1: I like that. And you know what?
0: It's taking over TikTok, apparently.
1: You could just not wear anything. How about that?
0: Yeah. All right. How about this, Joe? I want you to try this one. You eat chicken?
2: Yes.
0: I want you to take a chicken breast, and I want you to marinate it in Dr. Pepper. People are doing this right now. They're marinating their chicken breast in Dr. Pepper before placing it on the grill. They say the chicken tastes so much better than, like, you know, anything other, like beer, because some people mix, like,
1: yeah,
0: they'll do that with beer or whatever.
1: There's a craze with the Dr. Pepper. People are obsessed with it. I don't get the hype.
0: I don't understand either.
2: Regular chefs put demi glaze, which is a sugar sauce on chicken, you know, just for different kinds of recipes. So, you know, a sugar sauce is, who knows? Yeah.
0: Would whatever. You try it?
2: No.
0: Oh, okay. So can you get back to us then?
1: He's just trying to sell it.
0: Well, maybe our morning mess grill off. Maybe that's the next secret recipe.
1: We're having another grill off, dude?
0: I don't know, maybe.
2: Mixed beer and the Dr. Pepper.
0: Oh, there you go. Would that be a good mix, though? That's a good question. By the way, let me take a break and we'll come back. We got our Sunday idea.
2: Okay.
0: And I think you're really going to like it, right? Because we have
1: milkshake.
0: I'm sorry, did I say Sunday?
1: Yeah.
0: Our milkshake. Because we got the milkshake competition. What day is that? I don't have
2: Thursday,
0: any idea.
2: Next Thursday, the 3rd.
1: Lil Z knows what's going on.
0: Lil Z rolled, like, she laid everything out for me, and I lost it already, but I got to put it in my phone.
1: Are you kidding?
0: I think it's at home. But we're doing the milkshake competition.
1: I can print out another one.
0: And we got a really good one. All right, so we're going to take your questions for Joe Stanley, and we're going to tell him our milkshake idea when we come back on The Mess.
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0: From the right now traffic center, 690 East, 81 split, 81 South, rolling through downtown Syracuse. Typical. It's slow. Harrison Street, Almond, East Adams, all that area. See anything else? 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

0: Crawford and Sons, the Cave. You're listening to the Morning Mass. It's Marty and Lil Z here at 95X. Joe Stanley's here, and it's time for Legal Tuesday, brought to you by the Stanley Law Office. And then, after we do these questions, we're going to tell Joe about our hopefully award-winning milkshake recipe that we have for the 2026 milkshake competition on Dairy Day at the New York
1: State Fair. As long as you guys show up on time.
0: Wow.
2: He said you.
0: He looked right at you.
2: Guys.
0: Oh, I'm always on time. I'm better on time.
2: It's hard to get to the milkshake competition, though, like right after this. Yeah. But
0: all right, you're injured, a serious injury. Need to make that important decision. You need to settle for some, you know, the smart people, to get the maximum. Of course you do. Stanley Law, the maximum award people. And Joe, before we get rolling here, if anyone's listening and they need to reach out to the Stanley Law Office, what's that contact information?
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0: Joe, good morning. My boss installed cameras in our insurance agency and records audio as well. After installation, he had signs up that he put up saying that audio and visual is being recorded. My question, is this legal? Our office deals with people's sensitive personal information all day, every day. Us employees were never notified nor asked to sign anything to consent. If we are asked, can we decline to do that?
1: No, it's legal. It's part of the terms and conditions of your employment. Your employer can control and observe. You know, they can control and observe your computer. So it's really not any different than having a camera there watching you.
0: Okay. So there's nothing illegal about what's going on there at all. Okay, go ahead, Z.
2: I was laid off at the end of July, and then 2 weeks later, I found out that someone else got hired for my same position, but they told me at the time that I was getting laid off due to cost cutting. Is this something, a potential wrongful termination, if the reason we were given was cutting costs, but they immediately looked to refill the position at the same pay rate? I also have the recording of the layoff call with the CEO and the head of HR.
1: Well, generally, New York's an at-will state, so you can be fired for any reason except for those that are prohibited by law, okay? And there, you know, you can't fire somebody because of a disability or because of race or religion.
2: Sure.
1: But absent that, they can fire you for anything, and so they don't really have to make up a reason. All right. If they did make up a reason, that's not illegal. Okay. The only thing that would be illegal is if you were terminated for one of the statutory prohibitions. So I don't know why they would bother coming up with an excuse rather than just saying we're firing you or laying you off or whatever, because it didn't make any sense to me.
2: Right.
1: So, yeah, you have no recourse unless there's a statutory violation.
2: Sure.
0: All right, so next question for Joe Stanley. Legal Tuesday brought to you by the Stanley Law Office. My father was in the hospital, not coherent due to his medical condition. He was taken from his room for testing, and upon his return, we discovered that his wedding band was missing. I filed a police report, but the hospital has been unhelpful and claims they did not note that he was wearing a wedding band, even though my aunt saw it when visiting. Is there anything we can do for the hospital to take responsibility for missing items like his wedding band?
1: Well, if they're not going to do anything about it, then you can sue them. And I don't know what the value of it is. But, you know, you could take them to small claims court for up to $5,000. And that would be my recommendation is you write them a letter saying, you know, it was lost. It was either stolen or lost during his care. You haven't responded. And if not, I'm going to take it to small claims court for our losses. Maybe they'll respond. Maybe they won't.
0: So they can be held accountable. Because that was the main question. Can a hospital be accountable, held accountable for personal items being stolen?
1: We've all been.
0: Oh, yeah.
1: Those are all things they make note of and take care of. And what they're saying is, we didn't make note of, they're going to be their defense. We didn't make note of it, so he didn't have it on when he came. And you're going to have to prove that that's not true, and they didn't record it properly.
0: Well, they said one of the aunts saw it, so I guess, you know. All right, good questions for Mr. Joe Stanley today, as we always do every Tuesday. You make the right decision. We work together. All of us are smarter than any one of us. Stanley Law, the maximum award people. Joe, one more time, give that contact information for the Stanley Law Office.
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0: Not only is Joe Stanley part of the Morning Mass, he's part of the Morning Mass family when it comes to the milkshake competition. How many years have you done it now, Mr. Stanley? Do you even know? Probably 8?
1: Yeah,
0: nine?
1: Quite a few, yes.
0: I think this is, maybe, it might even be your 10th.
2: Representing Morning Mass Nation.
0: Where's Taylor when we need her? I don't think
2: how
0: she was there.
2: How long has she worked for
0: you? Yeah, how long has she worked for you?
1: 7 years, so maybe.
0: So I think you've been doing it before she even came around. Yeah. So anyway, Lil Z, tell Joe Stanley the name of the award-winning milkshake that's going to be the champion for the 2026 milkshake competition, and then tell him what it is.
2: Okay, it's called Messy America. The theme is 250, you know, happy birthday.
1: Absolutely.
2: And stuff.
0: So it's the Messy America milkshake.
2: America. So it's got vanilla ice cream, red velvet cake pieces, cheesecake pieces, strawberry, white chocolate, blueberry, which is your favorite, whipped cream, red velvet around the rim, red, white, and blue sprinkles, and top it off with a couple of mini American flags. That's
1: right.
2: America.
1: We're going to be busy, man.
0: That's the Messy America.
2: I'm scared.
0: So we should probably get some of this stuff and do a little test run. What do you think,
1: Stanley? See how fast we can do it.
0: When's that competition?
2: Next Thursday.
0: All right, next Tuesday. We're gonna get the stuff, and we're gonna do a little test run. We have to. Because we got to get the right. Because Jonah's, we don't like to measure, but we just want to.
1: We did it last year.
2: We did?
1: Yeah, we mixed it here.
0: Mixed it up here, and we made a few adjustments.
2: Oh.
0: Yeah. So we're going to do that. Can we do that?
1: Sure.
0: Do you like it?
1: Yeah, that sounds great.
0: I mean, people love red velvet.
1: Oh, no, that sounds great. The question is, getting it done in the limited time.
0: Oh, we'll get it done.
2: We'll do it. Let's stay positive.
0: As long as we're on time, we'll get it done, right?
1: Okay.
2: Yeah, we got to be on time.
0: Joe Stanley, thank you so much. Greatly appreciate it.
1: My pleasure, guys.
0: All right, we'll see you next week. All right, we got a special guest joining us when we come back. His first time ever at the New York State Fair. He's part of the Syracuse Food Truck Association. Smash Brothers, Jeff Scoville is going to be joining us. He's going to talk about his first adventure selling those awesome Smash Burgers. Plus, he's going to debut two. No one else knows about this. He's going to do it on the Morning Mass. Two burgers he's going to have special for the fair.
2: Ooh, I love being a fair exclusive.
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0: Right now, traffic center a little bit slow, 690 east approaching downtown Syracuse. 81 south rolling through downtown Syracuse. Yeah, a little bit slow there too. It's kind of windy. There's wires down on Mike's Road at Setting Sun Terrace. So be careful for that. 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

0: It's Paramore of Misery Business. It's the Morning Mass. It's Marty and Lil Z here at 95X. Tomorrow, day number one of the Great New York State Fair.
1: Woohoo!
0: And my good friend, Mr. Jeff Scovell, is going to be joining us when we come back. And he owns Smash Bros. Super Us Smash Bros. And we don't even have a Smash Burger in here, and I can just smell it just talking about it. I can just see it right now.
1: That's how much you crave it.
0: And he went on social media yesterday, and he saved something just for us, Lil Z. He's going to announce two items that are going to be on the menu.
1: I live for a fair exclusive. I'm telling you.
0: So we're going to find out. And I'm telling you right now, it will change your entire world.
1: Do you already know?
0: Into one of these burgers. I do not know.
1: Okay, good.
0: Jeff hasn't even told me.
1: I hate when you know and I don't.
0: We're going to talk to him after Death Cab for Cutie. Riptides, 95X.

0: It is Death Cab for Cutie Riptides. You're listening to the Morning Mass. It's Marty and Lil Z here at 95X. And it's the day before the New York State Fair. And what we would like to do is we like to highlight local stuff.
1: Mm-hmm.
0: And you know that we support local, local, local. We support all the local food trucks, part of the Syracuse Food Truck Association. And a lot of the trucks in the association this year are going to be at the New York State Fair, which I think is fantastic.
1: I think it's awesome because a lot of years people are like, these places are coming from all over the country.
0: You got people who are bitching and moaning, saying, oh, I'm going to go to the fair, and it's the same trucks we can see on a Wednesday at Great Northern Mall or Tuesday at Finger Lakes Mall. No, it's not. And by the way, you're not the only people. People think that you live in Syracuse. You're the only ones that
1: right,
0: go to the fair. You're not.
1: People are coming from Rochester, all over.
0: They come from Albany, Rochester, outside of New York City, Binghamton, all over the place. You don't get to see the amazing what? Food trucks. People don't realize how lucky we are. I'm sorry, I'm just kind of going on a tangent, Jeff.
1: No, he's hyping you up about the tangent. I always got to deal with
0: it. Oh, he is? Jeff Scoville's here from Smash Bros. What's up, buddy?
2: How we doing?
0: You know, it just irritates me. People just love to bitch.
2: Yeah, and another thing to add is most of these trucks have brand new menus. Like, they only do it during the fair, and then, yeah, you can go back to Wednesday.
1: And they've been dreaming this up for like a year from last year.
2: So my menu, the only things that you can get all the time are our classic, because you have to, lettuce, tomato, onion, pickle, and then our broded fry, our OG fry. You can get that any time, but besides that, we don't have our O'Connor, we don't have our BBB, which is a good one, we don't have our mushroom. We changed all that to just like fair style burgers.
0: Well, that's why, and it leads us right into our night. Look at this, he's a professional. Jeff Scoville, he's the owner for Smash Bros. Again, you can see him all over the place. He does catered events, you can see him at the food truck events, the food truck battle. Now, for the very first time, how's it feel to be at the fair for the very first
2: time? Honestly, incredible. I grew up in Lakeland, and I would drive by the fair every single day to go to school. I went to Salve High School, so I would literally drive either down 690, get off at Bridge Street, go up, or I would just right down Stafford Boulevard. So, you know, it's kind of the pinnacle for me for being a food truck in our local market to be at the fair. So,
1: this is your time to shine.
2: Yeah, it's our first time, I'm ready.
1: I get the vibe that you're ready after you just said that. But yes, I get the vibe.
0: Well, it's so exciting because, like you said, when you drive by and it's like, you know, now, I don't know if you can answer this or not, but like, did you say someday I want to have a food truck, or weren't you really into it then? Like, is this something you
1: wanted to do? What did you want to do when you grew
2: this
1: up?
2: This is what I wanted to do when I was a kid. I went to Syracuse University for 1 year. I wasn't a college guy. After 1 year, I left. But I went there with the intention to eventually transfer into a new house and, you know, do all this stuff. And after I left college, I became a line cook, and that's where I fell in love with cooking. I mean, I've always liked cooking, but, like, cooking for people commercially, you know. So, no, I didn't. And then once I did, you know, get my own, I definitely wanted
1: I
2: to
1: get into
2: the
1: fair. I love working in a restaurant. I love working here, but I also love working in a restaurant.
0: Well, it's got to be, and I always wanted to ask
1: you
0: this.
1: It's a different vibe.
0: Like, how do you feel? Because I see it, you know, because I do all these events. I'm at all these events and stuff. And I watch people. And when I see people walk away from a food truck and then they sit down and they eat it and they're like, oh, my God. Like, do you ever witness that and say they're eating my burger and their face looks like that and this is amazing?
2: Oh, yeah. At least one time event, we'll have one person say, hey, I never had your food before. And that burger was incredible.
0: So I'm not
2: and
0: that's this just a Jeff really, sitting here. It's the bomb.
1: Yeah.
2: It's a really, really good feeling. It's a good feeling.
1: That's awesome.
0: All right, so Jeff is here from Smash Bros. And so what you normally see, right, if you're familiar with it and you go, this is, and Jeff made a very good point. And it's not just Jeff that does this with Smash Bros, right?
2: I think Toss of Fire has like six new pizzas this year that I've never seen. That's awesome.
0: State Fair Deli comes out with different things.
2: And I know they do like their chop sandwiches and their other deli sandwiches, but I don't know if they do like their Gambino and all those.
0: I don't believe they do.
2: Big fair sandwiches on, you know, at their restaurant. Yeah. So, yeah, you can get our food, but it's, you know, it's us having fun and creating a new menu item. And, you know, we want our regulars to come, but we also want new people to come. So it's just a fun thing that we do. It's not our standard burgers.
1: The Vietnamese Noodle House also posted it was fried crab rangoons or something. I'm like,
0: different than what you normally get. Yeah,
1: y'all have a regular spot, but here we go, because I'm going to the fair to get that.
2: I mean, you have mom and pa's that sell popcorn and funnel cakes doing a funnel cake smash burger. I mean, people just have fun. You know, it's a totally different menu.
0: Well, you have to. And you got to think outside the box. Mm-hmm. You could have said, what's the next biggest craziest, wildest thing you can do. I mean, you can deep fry anything. We've learned that. That
1: one dude deep fries everything. You want to be talked about on Instagram.
0: But you have to, exactly. And that's what it's all about. Pinterest, if you're on Pinterest, TikTok, or Instagram, and if people see it, they want to come out. So it has to stand out. So with all that said, first off.
2: We did post our first burger, though. We probably announced that about a month ago.
0: I did see that one.
2: And that is our like normal Scoville burger. So it comes with pepper jack cheese, sautéed jalapenos, bacon, chipotle mayo. But we've fair kicked it up a little bit, and we're putting our whiskey glaze, and it's on top of a Belgian waffle. So it's like a it's a Belgian waffle burger.
1: I'm sick.
0: So yeah. Belgian waffle on top and bottom for the bun?
2: For the buns, yep. And then we have so on it. It's cool because it's fair, but it's also like our spin on like the chicken and waffles.
1: Yeah.
2: Like, but with beef, it's
0: love
2: it's,
0: it.
2: It's insane.
1: Oh, yeah. That's another one. Funkin' Waffles is gonna be there.
2: Yep, and I'm pretty
1: and
2: sure they have
1: a stage.
0: They have a stage
1: and,
0: too.
1: Yeah, it's totally different.
0: Mm-hmm. All right, so first
1: okay,
0: and
1: so
0: foremost,
1: this is the one you already announced.
2: That
1: correct?
2: Was the one I announced.
1: Okay,
2: yep.
1: So
0: yeah, so where can they find you first of all, so you can go try this stuff?
2: We'll be right in the middle between like the little kid rides and the expo center. If you go to the courtyard for the expo center, we're right smack dab in front,
0: over near the expo center, which yep. you can't miss in that area. Okay, so what's that one called?
2: That one's called the Scoville, because we okay. usually call it the Scoville, but we're putting on a waffle, so it's the Scoville burger.
0: Scoville, I like that. All right, so now you have other items that you're going to debut on the Morning Mass that you've been teasing on your social, and I see all your fans are just, you know, chomping at the bit, tuning in right now. Jeff just brought a whole bunch of listeners because he promoted he's going to be here to announce
1: this
0: stuff. Oh, this
1: is the most we'll have listeners. Thank you so much.
0: And you were kind of looking for a name for it. Did you like my name, by the way?
2: Yeah, the Marty, what was it? The Big Bun Party?
0: The Big Bun Party or something like that, yeah.
1: Okay, I'll give you
0: Marty,
1: that.
0: Marty the Big Bun Patty Party or something.
1: I don't want to give you that, but.
2: I texted him after. I said, you should have said Marty the Big Beefy Party. We used to have a burger called the Big Beefy, which was three patties on it.
0: Yeah, so, I love that.
1: So you didn't call it the Mart.
0: Well, there's there's buns named after me.
1: Okay.
0: If you go to Wegmans, there's Marty's
1: yeah,
0: buns. I'm
1: that's
0: serious.
1: That's just not necessary.
2: Martin.
1: I don't think.
2: Yes. So, that's what buns. I use. I use Martin's potato rolls.
0: See?
2: So you're kind of close. You're on to something.
1: Your name isn't Martin, though. Close. So that's that.
0: I like big buns and I cannot lie. All right. So what are we doing here for the next items?
2: So my favorite thing as a kid growing in, and you know, you try to please many, but my personal favorite thing for the fair was a blooming onion.
1: Ooh.
2: So we're actually doing a blooming onion burger, which will have like crispy, fresh fried onions. It'll have sautéed onions.
0: Oh, man.
2: And then it's going to have horseradish mayo and our Smash Bro sauce, so it creates that like zesty sauce.
1: I love me a horseradish.
2: Yeah.
0: You
2: so, and then our other one is, it's kind of fair-like, but more, it's a poutine burger. So we're going to put our fries right on top with some gravy. And then
0: a little Canadian, eh?
1: And I got to go to a wedding next weekend, and I was like, oh, I should try to lose weight for my dress. No, just give up. Give
0: so wait a minute, poutine on a burger?
2: So the best part about the poutine burger is you can't have poutine without crispy curds, and we don't have anything, like, we don't have an oven or anything on a truck, so we actually melt the cheese curds on our flat top, and then
1: don't look at me, Mark. Stop.
2: And then we stick the bun right on top, so all those cheese curds kind of, like, crisp right up to the bun.
0: Oh, gosh.
1: Holy crap.
2: Mm-hmm.
0: All right, you just made my mouth water, literally.
1: I think I'm leaning towards the blooming onion one, but both. I can't really decide.
0: It's a 13-day fair. What are you talking about?
1: I know.
0: We got 13
1: go
0: days to try all three
1: tomorrow
0: of these.
1: To get the
2: you show
1: onion.
2: Up with Marty, you can have whatever you want.
1: Oh, I appreciate that.
0: All right, so go to Smash Bros, and you just heard what he's doing, so you can get the Scoville, which is the burger between two Belgian waffles. You can get, if you love the onion bloom, right? And I love this, thinking outside the box, thinking like what some of the staples when it comes to the New York State Fair. There's no big staple than the blooming onion, which has been
1: really
0: around
1: like
0: forever.
1: That.
0: So now you can get your blooming onion burger.
1: Also,
0: is that
1: no
0: what it's
1: one
0: called?
1: Else is doing
2: yeah, we
1: that.
2: Just called the blooming onion burger. You I have to put a G because I'm pretty sure blooming without the G is trademarked.
0: So blooming onion
2: yeah,
0: burger.
2: Ooh. Make sure you emphasize that.
0: Yeah,
2: you
0: don't need to get a hold of Joe Stanley to
1: you don't
0: represent.
1: Want him to get canceled.
0: Yeah. And
1: jeez.
0: Then what was the last one called again?
2: The poutine burger.
0: Oh.
2: So that's going to have fries, gravy, crispy cheese curds.
1: I just don't think anyone else
2: burgers.
1: Is doing this. So
0: no.
1: That's cool that you
2: And that's
1: came
2: what I mean
1: through.
2: By like, yeah, we're bringing the classic too. And, you know, we have our little kid burger, but like, so you can come and get the normal what we have, but four out of the five burgers that we sell every single day aren't even going to be at
1: What's
2: the fair
1: little
2: list.
1: Kid burger?
2: It's just one patty, you know, it's you know, these big burgers, it costs a lot. It's huge. So people that don't want to spend the fair prices, we did bring a little burger just so you can try us out.
0: The kids got to have them too.
2: Yeah, especially being like next to the little kid Midway. Yeah. You got to have something for
0: the kids.
2: Cute.
0: That's awesome. Yes, they can do burgers for the kids, and then, you know, the moms and dads can get the big-ass burgers they got at Smash Bros. Now, you also said that you got the OG still, right?
2: Yeah, so the OG fries, that's our...
0: Oh, you got to try
2: those. It's the bed of our Cajun fries. We put our chipotle mayo on top. We take two Smash Burgers, we chop it up, and then we put sautéed onions and bacon on top of it.
0: So it's like
1: in the fries?
2: You eat it with a fork.
0: Burger. On top of the the Cajun
1: fry. This
0: fry.
1: Is a lot.
0: It's so good.
1: Okay.
0: I remember when he said,
2: don't make choices easy.
0: He says, Marty, try this. And he hands me like a little, it was at a food truck event. And he hands me like a little, you know, boat of it. And I'm like, dude, that was so good. Yeah.
2: Yeah. Our OG fries are very popular.
0: Yeah, it's awesome.
1: All right. I'm just going to have to eat there every day. That's what it sounds like.
0: Jeff, congratulations. And, if people are in the food industry, they understand how much work that these people put into this. And
1: just coming
0: this is
1: up
0: their
1: with
0: life.
1: The cool ideas.
0: Yeah. And then, you know, to work 13 days at the state fair, open to close every single day. Your wife, by the way, his beautiful wife, Brooke, she's so awesome. She reminds me a lot of you, just like straight
1: That's
0: to the point.
1: That's what I keep hearing.
0: She's
1: I have
0: like,
1: to meet her.
0: Yeah, Jeff thinks she's working open to close every single day. And I'm like, that's not happening. She laid the law down that you're not there open to close every day, bro.
2: I got day one. Day one, I'm going to be able to be there open to close.
1: Are you
2: I already got that,
1: that
2: out of her.
1: Get mouthy with my husband sometimes.
0: Well, you know where you stand with Brooke, right?
2: Oh, yeah. She doesn't hide her cards.
0: Yeah.
1: So will she be there?
2: Yeah, actually, my wife is doing a huge part. So with the new fair rules and you can't bring food in or drive trucks on the... She's actually getting there at 7 a.m. to receive our shipment, put all of it away, put all the food away.
1: That's amazing.
2: And, you know, we're a fresh truck. We get lucky compared to some of these other trucks to have to, you know, bring barbecue in or, you know, I know Mamacita's with her, you know, with her rice and all that, and then also Elm Street Tacos, they have like their barbacoa and like stuff you have to prep. We're lucky we're a raw truck, so she just gets there in the morning, chops some produce, gets everything ready, and then, you know, we're pretty good.
1: I think your first
2: year is
1: going
2: to
1: be epic.
2: She's a huge part of the business.
1: That's
2: awesome. She's very behind the scenes. People see me because I'm the social guy, but she does all of our bookings, all that stuff. So she.
1: I love this team effort.
2: Yeah.
1: Does she have a real job or no? Not a real job, but I mean a job outside of the
2: I always
1: truck.
2: Enjoyed that. I always enjoyed when people
0: job.
2: Are like, and so I used to be like, yeah, let me go pay my fake bills
1: a regular
2: the fake
1: job.
2: Money that I got from my fake job.
1: A regular job.
2: She did up until this year. She actually took a step back, and now she just focuses on the business and the house.
1: That's what's up.
2: And honestly, like, if you need to do that, mental health is just a huge thing. You know, it was just too much between the business, the job, taking care of the kids. I'm gone all summer. So she took a step back. And honestly,
0: well, just balancing the kids alone is a chore.
1: I know.
0: You know? Yeah. I mean, Jeff's got three of them.
1: Brooke,
2: she's at the dentist right now with all three of them.
0: Oh, gosh. And then she got to go from there to the fair?
2: Yeah. We'll go home for a little bit.
0: Okay.
2: But yeah, she's going to be there today. And
1: I see why
2: we
1: lays down the law, dude.
2: We were there for like 7 hours yesterday and probably be there for another five today.
0: Yeah.
2: Just getting
0: Do me a favor. Tell her that Jake's got a photo that he wants to see. All right. Just
1: oh
0: tell
1: my
0: her
1: gosh.
0: That. Yeah. It's a little inside
1: do
0: joke.
1: Not.
0: Anyway, so today's media day. And as soon as we get out of here in another 10, 15 minutes, we got to boogie over there. And we're going to get to check everything out. But if you're heading to the New York State Fair, it opens up tomorrow. Look for Smash Bros. Right? It's another food truck that's going to be there. And it's going to be awesome. So get there and check that menu out. Where can they find you on? So they can just find you on Smash Bros on social so they can see what you got?
2: Yeah, if you go to – we're most active on Facebook. So if you go to Facebook and type in Super Smash Bros, Super spelled SOUP R. Usually we have soup on like the fall in the springtime, but in the summer it's too hot for soup.
0: Yeah, because I always thought it was like Soup R,
2: yeah.
0: Smash Bros. And then when I found out they did the soup, I saw it, and then it's super, so super
1: yeah,
0: special. I like
1: I
0: that.
1: Do believe that.
0: Very creative. All right, so get there and support. Jeff, good luck on your first adventure.
2: And there is a bunch of good new trucks and returning trucks from the SFTA that are going to be there. It's not just me. So if burgers aren't your thing, I know you know people don't like burgers. You got a great corned beef truck right next to me. Redneck Reuben will be there.
0: Shout out to Redneck Reuben.
2: You got Mamacita's. You got Jiwoo. You got Elm Street Tacos. You got, you know, obviously Toss and Fire and, you know, Bold Coat Lobster. We have a lot of good trucks there. And even though you think you've had our food, there are different menus.
0: There are different menus than what you see in the parking lot. And by the way, there's also other food trucks, and I'm sure you guys that are in the Syracuse Food Truck Association and the Syracuse market probably looking forward to trying other trucks that you don't get to try all year round that are coming in from different places.
2: Well, that's one of the biggest advices I heard is don't go crazy on the other food there. Bring your own sandwiches and stuff like that and know your days to do it because it is a long 2 weeks.
0: It's a long 2 weeks. Well, good luck to you, man.
1: And that's really nice that you're out here as a team supporting the other food trucks because you're
0: a family.
1: Not even really hyping your own stuff. You're hyping everybody else up.
0: That's Jeff. That's
2: and
0: what
2: even
0: he does.
2: People that you don't talk to on a normal basis, everyone gets together and still helps. Whether it's the fair or food truck battle, like we are a community.
1: And
0: one of my favorite things about the Syracuse Food Truck Association is at the end of the night, and I see they're all coming out with their food and they're bringing them to other food trucks and they're swapping food.
1: Mm-hmm.
0: And it's because it's a family, and people love because
2: trade time.
0: And you guys get blown away at some other, you know what I mean, of the food that's being put out by some of these trucks.
2: Yeah.
1: Yep. That's awesome. Amazing.
2: Trade time is what we call it. And, you know, it stinks, but when you're going home with, you know, a nice meal from a different truck, it's really nice.
0: Oh, absolutely. All right, Jeff Scoville is joining us from Smash Bros. Get out there and check him out. His first time at the New York State Fair.
1: You got this.
0: Oh, Jake just walks in.
1: He's looking for a picture.
0: Just keep the phone away from your wife, all right? That's all I'm going to say about that. All right, Jeff, congratulations and good luck at the New York State Fair, brother.
2: Thanks, man.
0: It's the best on 95.
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0: 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It's Marty Lil Z here at 95X. 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
1: Yo, we have some stuff to give away before we leave.
0: I know, it's been so busy. And we got to go, too, because we got media day. All right, so let's do something right now. We've been talking about it. You want to give away another pair of tickets to the State Fair in the Craw?
1: Yeah,
0: let's do it. We got State Fair tickets. We're doing the Morning Mass Craw at the New York State Fair with Stanley Law. And it's on Tuesday, September the 1st, which is 1 week from today at 6 p.m. So a pair of tickets to the Morning Mass Craw at the New York State Fair next Tuesday at 6 p.m. If you're calling number 9, you can join us. We're going to be meeting at the broadcast booth on the deck, the party deck, outside of Chevy Court right
1: yep.
0: there. And we'll meet there, and we head over to 1911, get our adult beverage, and then we kind of take off from there and go do our thing.
1: Yes. I'm sad because Ka-Chow says she's got a roller derby.
0: I know. I was going to bring that up.
1: We might have to make a stop over there as one of our stops so that we can cheer her on.
0: Yeah, Ka-Chow says, I've been so excited for the fair crawl with you guys again this year, but my roller derby team is doing an exhibition at the fair next Tuesday from 5 till 8. So let us know where it is, Ka-Chow.
1: Yeah, we should go over there and support her.
0: And we're going to swing by, and Morning Mass Nation will be with us, too, so we can all swing by and say hi. All right, phones are ringing, 315-421-9595. 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

0: Daniel Smith and Stargazing. It's the Morning Mass. It's Marty and Lozzie here at 95X. Our friend Rick Roberts from our sister station 93Q just walked in and oops, now you're on.
1: He's on three.
2: No, I've been on before.
0: There it is.
2: Well, I had my mic put up.
0: Yeah. Rick feels my pain.
1: I feel for all y'all.
0: Rick feels my pain as a dad. His daughter is the same age as my daughter. Just graduated this year from high school.
2: Mm-hmm.
0: And both officially started their first year in college, and it's been a lot.
2: it hit me. I did not think it would hit me the way it did. It's tough.
1: I'm glad you guys can talk to each other about it.
0: It's even more emotional when he's got a little bit tougher than I do because his daughter's a little bit further away.
1: Yeah,
0: my daughter's in Oswego, and his is out in Geneseo.
1: She's still in New York State, though.
0: True.
2: It's an hour and 40 minutes from my house, so it's not too far. I mean, it's a drive, but it's not too bad.
0: But when they're struggling, and they get emotional on the phone because they're missing home, because it's a lot.
2: It's hard. A lot.
1: They lived with y'all their whole lives, and they're going out on their own.
2: I've been told it takes like 2 weeks, really, to adjust. Maybe longer for us, Marty, but...
0: Yeah. I mean, I remember when I got out.
1: The kids,
0: I was just like, I don't think we're ever going to adjust.
2: No.
0: We took your empty nesters all together, right? When both of the kids are gone.
2: It's nuts.
0: Yeah. So, I couldn't wait to get out.
1: Like,
0: I
1: was like...
0: freedom and do my thing or whatever, but
1: I never wanted to come back.
2: And I think there are some like that. I think there are some of her friends that feel that way. Like she's like, yeah, they're fine, but a lot of them are going through what my daughter is and what your daughter's going through.
0: And it's normal and it's natural, but it's hard as a parent.
2: It is
0: because you've always been there for your kid, and then you feel like you're like not there for them, and you're like letting them down. But you also
1: have to let them
0: do their thing, and it's tough.
2: It's almost like you feel like you're abandoning them when you leave. Like that's how it kind of felt. Like it's just like, all right, well, good luck.
0: Exactly.
2: See you later.
0: Well, Rick, I just wanted to let you know I feel your pain, bro.
2: I appreciate it, buddy.
0: Yeah.
1: I'm glad you guys can talk to each other.
2: Of course,
0: yes, absolutely. And you can always check out Rick on our sister station, 93Q. He's been there for like 50 years. Now you're not even
1: at
0: 50
1: least.
0: Years old.
2: Almost 30.
0: How many years
1: since
0: is
1: he
0: it
1: was
0: now?
1: Out the womb?
2: I started. I was 16. Next year, well, knock on wood, it'll be 30 years next year.
0: He's been doing this since he's 16.
2: 16.
0: That's awesome. I love that story.
1: Good for you.
0: I love that story.
1: You're a boss.
0: Well, keep doing your thing, buddy, and tell her to hang in there. She's got this.
2: I appreciate it. Thank you.
1: Both of them are going to thrive, and you guys, I don't know if you will, but they will.
0: All right, see, we got to get there because Andrew Donovan's going to eat all the damn food if we don't get over there for media day.
1: He's a senior reporter.
0: We're heading to the New York State Fair right now, and we're going to get some samples. We're going to check everything out. Looking forward to it. So,
1: my first time.
0: Yeah. Are you in? Who's in next?
1: I think Jody.
0: Jody's on. Okay.
1: He can do it. Yeah.
0: I can't keep track of who's
1: fine.
0: On. It's the time of the year everyone's on vacation, I swear.
1: I got more birthday vacation coming up.
0: Nice. All right. We're making tracks out of here. It's the Mass on 95X. Have a fantastic day.
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What's up? It's Joe D stepping in on your Tuesday morning. You can find me in your socials, 95X Joe D. You can also connect on the text line at 315-629-9570. 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We'll get to Cold War Kids. 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

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We'll get to Jonah Kagan, we'll hear from Passion Pit, and a song that's on the new Spider-Man soundtrack. 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

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In-N-Out? 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
1: 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I mean, that would be nuts. It's the dream.

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But this Thursday, the Buffalo Bills will be taking on the Pittsburgh Steelers, and you'll hear that game right here on 95X. It is the final preseason matchup. Pre-game starts at 5, kickoff at 7 p.m. And again, you can listen to the Bills all season long on The Score 1260. 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

Coming up at noon, it's The Drop. I've got new music from the band Leap, and I'll be looking for your feedback. On the way, we'll hear from the Black Keys. We'll get to an 80s classic. This band was at CMAC this past weekend. They put on a killer show, from what I heard. It's Sublime, Until the Sun Explodes. I'm 95X.

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2: This is The Drop on 95X. Your featured artist of the week is Leap. Name of the song is called Exit Signs, and they've got some great content on YouTube, including some acoustic performances of this song. But I want to know what you think of it. Is it something that we should continue to play on 95X? Do you like it? Do you love it? Are you not a fan?

The band Leap, the song Exit Signs, your drop featured artist and song of the week. I want some feedback on it. What do you think? Should we keep playing it? Let me know. Text me, 315-629-9570. These guys are rumored to have some new music coming probably early part of next year. It's Imagine Dragons, Demons on 95X.

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Dominic Fike, Baby Doll on the way. We'll get to the Chili Peppers. We'll hear some brand new music from Interpol. But up next, a band that was out on Paper Mill Island way back in June. They're a great bunch of dudes. They're so good live. And you can see some video and some pictures on our socials and at 95x.com. It's almost Monday. Can't slow down.

New music from Interpol, See Out Loud. So the Great New York State Fair kicks off tomorrow, which it's hard to believe that it's fair time already. And there's all of the new foods. It's hard keeping up with all of the new things that the different food booths are rolling out. But our friends in Council, their family has a booth called the Country Corner, which is in the food building, whatever they call that nowadays. And they've got two new items. They've got Freedom Bacon in honor of America's 250th birthday. So it's hickory smoked bacon with chocolate, white chocolate, and then red, white, and blue sprinkles. That's $7. That sounds pretty good. The chocolate and bacon combination is definitely a good one. You get the sweet and you get the savory. Then they've got the Dillusion, which is a Hershey chocolate-covered bacon-wrapped dill pickle with sea salt. And that one's $8. I don't know how I feel about that one. I'll go with the Freedom Bacon. Not sure about the pickle, though. It's Beck Loser on 95X.

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We're back out on Paper Mill Island tomorrow night for our next Island Takeover event, which is a night market. So it goes from 5 to 8. It's a night of shopping and live music. It is free to attend. It's open to all ages. The live music is from Hold the Air, and there's going to be a lot of local shopping. So we've got Crochet by Ashton. 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

Julia Wolf in my room. So fall is right around the corner, which means apple picking and pumpkin picking. And Tim's Pumpkin Patch out of Marcellus just opened up their brand new brew barn. So they're going to be brewing their own beers with their own hops and barley and pumpkins grown right on their farm, along with other local beers as well. They're also going to have pub-style food, clothing, and more. It is officially open. Then all of the other stuff opens up this Saturday. I love this time of year. I hate what comes after it, but I love going apple picking. I love the pumpkin farms. I love the fall hoodie-like weather that'll be here before you know it. But summer is still here, so let's enjoy it while we can. Gorillaz, New Gold on 95X.

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It's for Cascades Indoor Water Park at Greek Peak. 50% off a family four-pack of tickets. 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It's Buffalo Traffic Jam, Fool's Gold. What do you

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You can hang out with the Morning Mess on their fair crawl September 1st. Be listening this week for chances to win tickets and be a part of the fair crawl. We've also got karaoke. 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That's going to wrap things up for me. I'm heading out of here. Have a great afternoon. Jackson next, the Neighborhood Private on 95x.

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Barnes on your Tuesday afternoon, and it's on 95X. My name is Jack, stepping in with you up until 7. Give me a follow on Instagram, On Air with Jack. You can also hit me up on the text line, 629-9570. Hope you're having a great day so far. Let's get you back into more alternative right now. Super stoked for their new album to drop in just a few weeks in September. It's almost Monday on 95X.

0: 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Plush.
1: Hey, this is Matt Schultz from Cage the Elephant. This is our new song, Beaches in Tennessee. It's your music. Plus.
0: Cage the Elephant's Matt Schultz on the first impression he wants people to have to their new music.
1: There's no particular first impression that I want people to have. I think that with this record, we definitely wanted it to feel more like the band is live. Never really been able to capture that in the studio, and so if there was something that I was hoping people would feel is just the fact that the live presence of the band is on

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Here's Green Day. I want

being a homeowner really does change you, and in some ways, I feel like ages you, but in all the good ways you can imagine. Check out the post I put up on our 95X socials just a little while ago of a text message conversation between my wife and me. Like, this is an actual conversation. I made a donation to an outdoor charity, I guess you could say, over the weekend after we got a mailing in the mail. We're getting 10 trees and 2 lilac plants for our property. Of course, we're new homeowners. And my wife just said back, you know you're an adult when this is incredibly exciting news. And it really is. I'm so excited to plant these trees. Turnstile now on 95X.

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Latest from the Revivalist is coming up in the next 10 minutes. Plus, we take you back with Semisonic and Blink-182. First, though, we take you to West Texas. They just announced details of their debut studio album, which drops on October 2nd, called Friends That I Don't Like. And super excited for this album and the, I guess, diverse sounds that they have in their style. It's Dexter and the Moonrocks now, freaking out on 95X.

As a Bills fan, it is a little sad to see the old Highmark Stadium pretty much completely gone at this point, but exciting for the new stadium across the street and exciting for all the, new changes that we didn't really have a choice in as the new season begins. But hey, we gotta have some hope. And this Thursday, it's the final preseason game. The Bills take on the Pittsburgh Steelers. 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Pregame starts at 5. 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

One of the highlights of the summer, watching Mumford & Sons perform that tune at the amphitheater, and it's on 95X. 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And we kick things off now with Sam Fender and Olivia Dean, their collab of the summer. 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

It's Alt J on your Tuesday afternoon on 95X. Jack with you right up until 7. Give me a follow on Instagram, On Air with Jack. And I hope you're having a great day. And we're not wasting any time because we are now commercial free, sponsored by William Matar here on 95X. Getting back into it now with the latest from Phoebe Bridgers, who just days after putting out her new album last week, she ended up in the hospital with appendicitis. She's doing better now, but she's got a lot of resting to do before she heads out on the road with her big tour coming up and coming out of a 6-year hiatus. Her latest single now, Lost Boys, commercial free on 95X.

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Happy fall. It's Pumpkin Spice Day at Starbucks all around the country. And if you got yours today, hit me up on the 95X text line and let me know, 629-9570. Speaking of fall, all of your favorite fall products are coming back to the stores, including Trader Joe's. Their signature apple cider donuts and savory cinnamon buns will be back very soon. I know a worker told me recently, September 1st. We'll see if that happens, or maybe if some things come in a little bit early, but I'm definitely excited for it. More alternative coming up this hour from Julia Wolf and Paramore on the way. But first, we continue commercial free, sponsored by William Matar with Peter Bjorn and John.

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0: Before he was an NFL Pro Bowler, Donovan McNabb was one of ours, leading Syracuse University to unforgettable heights on the football field. Now he's coming home to help lift up the community that shaped him. Join the Salvation Army for its 55th annual Civic Celebration Luncheon, featuring Donovan McNabb as guest speaker on Wednesday, October 14th at the On Center. 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

That's been such a great summertime jam for me. From Young the Giant, the latest single Evergreen on 95X, and they just wrapped up their massive 35-day tour across the U.S. and getting ready for Europe now. I wish I saw them out in Buffalo. I missed my chance. I'm sure someday I'll get a chance to see them. Let's take you back now with Better Than Ezra as we continue and wrap things up this hour of commercial-free music, again brought to you by William Matar. 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

Well, the fair starts tomorrow, and the butter sculpture has been revealed. Don't worry, I won't ruin the surprise for you if you like to be surprised by the butter sculpture. I had a look at it. I think it looks pretty cool, and I got to give credit to the artist. I mean, that's pretty elaborate, some of the things that this person did. So excited to see it tomorrow, and make sure you come on out and see 95X at the fair. 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
0: Cage the Elephant's Matt Schultz on whether he thought the band would last as long as they have.
1: You always have those dreams and those hopes to be doing this for your whole life. I definitely didn't see myself doing anything else, but I think that the reality is so much more enriching than what the imagination can come up with. All of the amazing people that we've met over the years, the incredible experiences. It's been a blessing, to say the least, and we definitely want to and do see ourselves doing this for the rest of our lives.

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But first, here's Dominic Fike, his song that was recently rediscovered on social media after being released a few years ago. 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

Taking it back with Soul Asylum on 95X. Of course, every time I hear that song, I think of that episode of The Office where Michael is sitting on the train, just trying to get away from all of his money problems. And sorry, man, those money problems are going to follow you everywhere as long as you're with Jan. But I digress. It's Jack with you here on your Tuesday. We give you now a new single from Tame Impala, the second single from his Deadbeat album, which came out in September of last year. And if you haven't seen the music video, there's a couple of interesting cameos, including the likes of Joe Keery, of course, from Stranger Things and his solo project Joe, and an appearance from Beck. This is Loser, fresh new alternative on 95X.

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Class Animals, bringing you to your 6 o'clock hour here on 95X. It's Jack with you right up till 7. You can find me on Instagram, On Air with Jack. Hope you're having a great Tuesday. We get you back into more now with new music from Interpol. This tune came out in June, and it's on their 6th album, The Mirror Weighs a Ton. The critics love this song because they're saying it's going back to their classic moody post-punk roots. This is See Out Loud on 95X.

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But first, remember when we saw these guys at CMAC earlier this year? Here's Bleachers, I Want to Get Better, 95X.

Happy Pumpkin Spice Day. Starbucks launching their pumpkin spice today and definitely getting us all ready for fall. This weather is definitely helping that. And I'm excited to check out two new venues coming to the area. Tim's Pumpkin Patch, their new brew barn, is open now in Marcellus. And then definitely excited to bring my son out to that Apple Grove Adventure Park at Beaconsgift this fall. Getting ready for it. It's almost here. Death Cab for Cutie now. Riptides on 95X.

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Hosier to round out your Tuesday afternoon on 95X. My name is Jack, stepping out the door. I'll talk to you again tomorrow afternoon at 2. You can always hit me up on Instagram, On Air with Jack. And Kara's with you up next. She's got you right up until midnight. Thanks for sticking with me. I'll talk to you tomorrow, leaving you now with Noah Kahn. Have a great rest of your day.

pursuit and fiery auto crashes. Some will die in hot pursuit while sifting through my ashes. Some will fall in love with life and drink it from a fountain that is pouring like an avalanche coming down the mountain.

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Hey, what's up? Happy Tuesday. It's Kara hanging with you here on 95X. This morning on my way into work, I saw a rainbow. Does that mean it's going to be a good rest of the evening? Who knows? It's almost Monday right now. No more regrets on 95X.

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Keep up with what's going on with us and everything happening at the New York State Fair. 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

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Sam Fender and Olivia Dean right now. 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

Tomorrow is the day that the New York State Fair officially opens, and I am pretty excited. 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What a way to kick off the fair. Now, Z and Marty went earlier today and had a sneak peek look at everything for the media day, and they were raving about everything. So I am so excited for the New York State Fair because it's bigger and better than ever.